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1: Morning pick-me-up time, and this one is courtesy of Disney's Toy Story 5.
2: First we were playing, then the world started changing.
1: Look, I know the Odyssey's in theaters, and Spider-Man is coming, and Michael Jackson burns it up, but the word is, as far as movies that are doing well this summer, this is the number one, as far as, like, it's still doing well after all of these weeks. Families are going back to see it again and again. Rated PG, an hour and 42 minutes is all you're, you know, having to give. It's not over 2 hours long. But the reason I bring it up for the pick-me-up is because Disney, because of Toy Story 5, partnered with the Starlight Children's Foundation, and they have brought these Toy Story 5 experiences to more than 400 children's hospitals around the world. And we're talking characters, and we're talking like toys. 18,000 toys have been donated.
3: Wow.
1: Yeah. They've got character-inspired hospital gowns for the kids and stuff like that. Here's of them explaining it.
4: This is amazing. Disney is sending Toy Story to all these fantastic kids in hospitals around the nation.
5: I wrote, "You are amazing. You are strong. This.
1: Personal messages from the stars of the movie, from the voices
0: to
1: specific kids in certain, you know, areas of the hospital. Mm-hmm. They even were invited, like they turned some of the hospital spaces into big special screenings. And so they've showed it to patients and their families.
3: That's nice.
1: The movie itself. But not just that. They had drawing sessions with Pixar animators.
0: That's
1: like if
0: cool.
1: a certain patient is a certain age and wanted to learn to draw.
0: That reminds me when we went to Disney when our daughters were younger, Jody. Remember there was one of those classes where you could learn how
1: animation.
0: To draw animation. You learned how to draw Mickey.
1: Oh, right. We did. I learned many. I remember
3: it's
1: that
3: pretty
1: now.
3: Much the same. You know,
1: I know, it's very similar except for a bow.
3: Yeah.
1: Anyway, here's a little bit more of the joy that they brought to these hospitals.
6: Today's event was just pure magic. Kind of connects us to the characters, which I think is really cool.
1: Some families talking, sharing.
7: Being able to really create a magic place in the hospital. To hear the giggles, to see the smiles.
1: Yeah. And some of these parents have even said, my kid will never even remember being sick. Mm-hmm. They're going to remember Toy Story 5.
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1: Sam, you said something the other day. We have all these videos online and on Reels on social media, and you can follow Murphy, Sam, and Jody and see them all. And we were talking about, you were saying you're very comfortable being single now.
2: Mm-hmm.
1: And you were saying that if the unicorn comes along, and I just want you to know, we have so many comments about you saying that word unicorn.
2: The unicorn.
1: With regards to
2: I'm happy single,
1: someone.
2: And it's going to take a unicorn to
1: right.
2: get me out of that.
1: So I just want to read some of these to you.
0: Metaphorically speaking.
2: Yeah.
1: Julie says, I have not dated since my divorce, and kind of like Sam, if the unicorn comes along, great. If not, I'm good.
2: Mm-hmm.
1: Teresa, I love being single, and like you, it would be nice to have a unicorn to change my mind, or it would take a unicorn to change my mind.
2: Wow.
1: It was a funny, you know, because everybody knows what you mean.
2: Yeah.
0: Yeah, once you're comfortable in the single space, it takes some convincing for you to get back into the relationship.
1: Is that, you mean the person who checks every box is what you're saying?
2: Yeah, it checks the boxes I don't even know are boxes.
1: You didn't know you needed that special unicorn horn until you found it. Karen says, so a unicorn stands a chance?
0: That's funny.
2: Yeah.
1: Some others. Valerie, I like being single, but man, would be fun to find a unicorn. This one keeps coming up. Cadet, yes, the unicorn. I agree. So many unicorn comments. I do want to just interject as someone who is married. I know this is a single conversation. There can be someone who checks most of your boxes, even all of your boxes, but and can be your unicorn, but it doesn't mean they're perfect.
0: Do I check all your boxes, Jody?
1: I mean, still? Yes.
0: Oh, that's hesitant.
1: No.
2: So Murphy's a unicorn?
1: No, Murphy is my unicorn.
0: Yeah.
2: Aww.
1: But just what I'm saying is we're not perfect.
0: Oh, no, we're not.
1: Don't not date because someone doesn't seem perfect, is all I'm saying.
0: Some boxes are more important to check than the others, right?
2: I'm not dating because I know myself now. And
0: you only date unicorns, apparently, right?
1: All I'm saying is want the unicorn, but don't expect a perfect magical creature.
2: Oh.
1: Expect a human being.
2: Maybe a leprechaun.
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2: It's Keep the Wow Wednesday. Keep your wows rolling in. What's going on for you that was a struggle before, but maybe you've got it now? That's a wow. Or when you share something extraordinary going on in your life, like Vicky sent us this comment. My wow moment is she sent this a couple of months ago, so this is why I'm following up. My wow moment is I'm planning my dad's 100th birthday party for August 9th.
0: That's a huge wow.
2: It's going to be a bash with a band and over 100 people. Vicky, that date is coming. I know you're busy planning that. We want to hear about it.
0: Yeah.
2: How the planning is going. And then after his birthday party, we want to hear about that.
0: That is too sweet.
2: That is sweet. The whole candle thing, too. How are you going to do that?
3: 100 candles?
2: No, you got to do the 100, the numbers.
3: Oh, well, yeah.
0: We did 96 candles on my grandmother's birthday. She lived to be 97. And it wasn't because we put too many candles. But man, that was just not a smart move because
3: it got to take forever to light them, huh?
0: The smoke detectors went off. I mean, it was a whole scene.
2: I know. Just because you can do 90-something candles.
0: And you'd be surprised at how much heat that radiates.
2: I'm not surprised. The cake was melted.
3: The icing was melting.
2: It was. Anyway, let us know, Vicky. I mean it.
0: Jessica has a wow for you, Jody. Right here. She says, hi, Jody.
2: Hi, Jessica.
0: My doctor sprung a mammogram on me. Hello, 35. Which apparently is prime time to have your first one.
2: Mm-hmm.
0: And your advice is what's getting me through the nerves while I wait. I remember all the times you've said, ladies, just do it, then treat yourself.
2: Yeah.
0: So that's exactly what I'm doing today. Thank you for all the encouragement that you give on the show. It's definitely helpful.

0: Helping me today. Thank you, Jessica.
1: Awesome, Jessica. Look, that mammogram will be over in 5 minutes or less. All that stress. So, and I know if you're nervous about it, then plan something nice. Get a pedicure afterward, go shopping, mm-hmm. whatever. Go do something just for you, even if it's a designer coffee. And that's another little mammogram piece of advice is that I learned from my friend who does mammography for mm-hmm. a living. Don't have caffeine the morning of. Don't roll in there all caffeinated.
0: And why is that?
1: Caffeine makes the breast tissue more tender,
0: okay.
1: for lack of a better word. It just gives you a better chance to have a better experience.
0: Okay.
1: And then so look forward to some fancy coffee after. But just do it. Literally, it'll take 5 minutes. And thank you, Jessica.
0: Share your wows with us. It's Keep the Wow Wednesday.
1: 877-310-4MSJ.
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0: It's Murphy, Sam, and Jody, and all the greatest hits on Big Wolf 96.7.
1: If it's new and you can eat it, Sam's found it. He's the food dude.
2: We have pumpkin flavored stuff.
3: I used that the way my grandfather did. Pumpkin.
2: Pumpkin flavored stuff is now hitting the stores.
0: It's a little early.
2: Yeah. You call it Summerween or the Christmas creep?
3: I call it Summerween.
2: Yeah, okay.
3: Well, I like the word creep.
0: Yeah, the Christmas creep is something else.
2: That's a person. M&M's has brought back the pumpkin pie flavor already. In fact, it landed earlier this month. And Flips, they're the ones that do the chocolate-covered pretzels in the snack bags.
3: I don't need pumpkin in that.
2: Yeah, well, I'm sorry, but they have it. They teamed up with Dunkin', so you have Dunkin' pumpkin spice donut-covered pretzels.
0: Ooh.
3: Say that fast five times.
0: Well, that's a different kind of a coating. That's different.
2: Yeah.
0: I wonder what it makes it taste like
3: a
0: donut.
3: I'll take pie, bread, or a latte, and that's it. I'm good.
2: End of August, probably for the pumpkin spice latte.
3: PSL.
2: Huh? Mm-hmm. Yeah. Moving on, Chunky Soup. Campbell's Chunky Soup. They're now expanding into the frozen food section. Mm. In fact, well, the name needs to change. They're calling it Chunky Frozen Bowls.
3: Okay. Why does the name need to change? It's Chunky.
2: I know.
3: That's their name.
2: It's like a Chunky Frozen Bowl. Anyway, they're taking their soups, some of their favorite soups or the popular ones, and they mix them in with either macaroni or mashed potatoes.
3: Okay.
2: I know I'm simplifying it, but it's like you're going to get bacon cheeseburger mac and cheese, chili mac. There's a cheesy loaded potato bowl.
3: Right.
0: So basically they're using their soups as a sauce?
2: Yeah. The soups as a sauce and a spice.
0: Okay.
3: So that you're kind of familiar with it maybe.
0: Yeah.
3: It's smart. It's like brand extension.
2: Yeah.
3: Come on, guys. Keep up.
2: That aisle is just like out of control too in the store.
3: A lot of aisles.
2: The side dishes you can get now.
3: Yeah.
2: King's Hawaiian. Now here's one we have to find. They started making Bites, the little ones of King's Hawaiian. They had the banana ones for the Minions movie.
3: Oh, yeah.
2: Well, now we have cinnamon bites, soft swirl cinnamon bites.
3: What?
2: So you think of King's Hawaiian, it's got cinnamon roll stuff in it. Throw a couple of those in the microwave and heat them up.
3: You need a little dip of icing or frosting.
2: Yeah.
3: Or butter.
2: Or butter. And a new international delight coffee creamer, apple butter coffee cake.
3: Oh, that's lovely.
2: A lot of flavors there, but that sure sounds good.
3: It sounds fall-like.
2: Yeah.
3: More so along with pumpkin. Yeah.
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0: Bexley.
2: I like them even better now!
0: The greatest hits of all time. The Big Wolf.
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1: Today is the best day of the week to start something new. An exercise routine, a new habit.
0: Binge.
1: Isn't that crazy? Wednesday. We touched on this recently in Three Things to Know, and I wanted to bring it back around on an actual Wednesday. Most people start a diet, a new resolution, a new routine on a Monday. Because Monday is the ultimate fresh start day.
0: Yeah.
1: But every day can be a fresh start. And they say Wednesday is great. You're already in the groove of a week. You are not as easily going to be overwhelmed. Monday feels like a lot sometimes.
2: Yeah, I mean, trying to start a new habit or new thing while you're getting back to work, first day back to work, and all you got all that to worry about.
1: And then you have the whole week ahead of you, which also can add weight, mental weight, I should say.
0: It depends on what you're starting, because sometimes when you're fresh starting and it's a Monday, you wake up and that's the first thing on your mind and you're excited about it.
1: Yeah.
0: You can be.
1: But they're saying, it's just saying on a Wednesday, middle of the week, you can... You're already in the groove.
0: Yeah.
1: You already got Friday.
0: You're up to
1: speed. Much sooner. And it feels more like an experiment, and you can sort of reduce perfectionism about
0: Interesting.
1: It. You can get a quick win.
0: Well, that makes sense, because it's your expectation is starting fresh on a Monday. You're in the back of your mind, you're pass or fail. And that's a stressful situation to be in.
1: By Wednesday.
0: Yeah.
1: Yeah. You could, let's just say you're going to write down everything you eat, or you're going to get steps in, or whatever it may be. Whatever you are wanting to change about your life, the self-work you're doing, if you do it on Wednesday, Thursday, and Friday, boom, you got a big win already.
2: Yeah, that's right. And the weekend's here, so you can take a couple days off.
1: Whatever you want to do. But you have Monday, you've got five in a row at least.
0: Yeah.
1: So that's one reason that Wednesday is a good day for something like that. And I wanted to bring that in. You know, when you're doing self-work.
0: Yeah.
1: And that doesn't always mean diet and exercise. I don't mean to go there. It's just for so many people it is. It could be sleeping more.
0: Yeah.
1: It could be spending more time with friends.
2: Next time you start something, are you going to try and do that on a Wednesday?
1: Maybe. And because if you feel more successful, think about this. Let's just say you wanted to engage in your hobby more often. That was your thing. Do something you love every day, a little bit, just for 10 minutes even. If you start on Wednesday and you're successful, Wednesday, Thursday, and Friday, you're more likely to feel good about it through the weekend instead of feel like you were a failure. So yay Wednesday.
0: Coming up at 6:50, Jody has three things to know today.
1: On the way next, Murphy makes everybody a better manager, and Sam says a word that strikes a chord, not a nerve, with a few people. Murphy.

0: book recommendations, which Juan had asked for that.
1: Yeah.
0: Like some book management.
1: Yeah, that was a listener email question that turned into that.
0: Yeah. So a lot of recommendations there. You can go back and search Murphy, Sam, and Jody anywhere you listen to podcasts to hear all of that. Trace said, great advice, meaning your advice about address the problem, not the person. Sam had asked, what if the employee is the problem?
1: Yeah, right.
0: Because that's a good question.
2: Yeah.
0: Dun, dun, dun. And Murphy's answer was, you address the problem, not the person. Trace says, great advice, not easy to do, but it is the best way to address any problem.
1: Yeah. God, so that is true. So true. Yeah, even in your personal life, that's just good communication skills, right?
0: Yeah.
1: Why are you laughing at that?
0: It was just funny. When you said it's personal, I'm thinking, yeah, I bet Murphy's used that trick on me, too.
2: That's a trick.
0: Address the problem, not Jody. I will say this. If you are an employee and your employer addresses the problem and not you, it helps you to not take it so personally. You know?
1: Well, the goal is to improve what it is that you do, right? So you're correcting the problem, not the person.
0: Such good advice.
2: I have another question to follow up on that one.
0: Yes, yeah, Sam.
2: If we could. Like, okay, so, and this isn't for me.
0: It's good management lessons.
1: You're asking for a friend, aren't you?
2: Yeah, a friend. That's it. Her name starts with a J. No, just kidding. Okay, you address the problem, not the person. But what if the person won't let go of it and tries to make it a, oh, you're attacking me and blah, blah, blah, blah, blah.
0: Oh, it's natural to take it personally.
1: Yeah, I mean, that's a good question. I think you let the person express. You have to be willing to let it express, but at some point you have to redirect them.
2: Yeah,
1: exactly. I mean, ultimately, as the leader, you're in charge of the conversation. So if it deteriorates into something that is then disrespectful, that's where you change, you know, the conversation.
2: Then you show them the door.
1: But I've never really encountered that where somebody, I've never encountered that where somebody took it that far. I think once you give somebody a chance to really express and just get out of their system, then their head is clear and you can proceed. Usually. Man,
0: you see that? That's his magic.
2: Yeah.
0: He is management magic. That's how you got me. Like, that's how when we were starting to date, I was like, man,
1: you express, get it out of your system, and then we're...
0: No, you just worked magic on me. Well, we worked together first.
1: We did.
0: All right. Coming up next, your Hollywood Outsider.
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6: Richard DeWebbing of the Weather Channel. Dangerously hot here on this Wednesday with sunshine. Highs today near 100. Heat index values near 110 and a westerly breeze. Slight chance of an afternoon shower or storm, and a few of those storms will be strong to severe. The heat continues to persist through Thursday and Friday with sunshine. High Thursday, 96. Friday's high, 97. Small chance of an afternoon shower or storm. Increasing rain chances as we head into the weekend.

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2: I know you guys might be tired of hearing about remakes and reboots, but here's one that needs to happen. It's a story that stands up and it's been made for modern times. And I'm excited about it. It's one of the best books I ever read from Stephen King. There is a Carrie limited series coming to Prime Video in October. Perfect month to drop that. And the full trailer is here and it looks fantastic.
3: I know things aren't easy for you either.
2: This is Carrie talking to the girls.
3: They're not easy for any of us.
2: Try to be friends with her.
3: And the worst part...
2: Wait for it.
3: Is that I really could have been your friend.
0: That's not scary.
2: Oh,
0: is
2: doesn't
0: any cameo from Sissy Spacek in this?
2: Oh, I don't know about that. That would be fantastic.
0: Yeah.
2: But these are all new, you know, performers. But it's definitely set modern day. If you remember this story, when she had a horrible life at home, and she has all these powers she doesn't know about yet. Because nothing's ever tapped into them. But then she is in high school, and there are some girls who pretend to be friends with her only to humiliate her. But don't do that. And so it's modern day. You know, they're filming her and things like that and posting on social, and then she does what she does.
0: Uh-huh.
2: Stephen King is fine with it, is behind it and all that.
0: That's good.
2: So Prime Video, go check the trailer now, October 7th.
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1: This is awesome news and a reason to go to Broadway next year. Purple Rain, the musical, is headed to Broadway.
2: Is it going to make me cry? Probably.
1: Well, the plot or the story is going to be the same as the movie.
2: Okay.
3: Oh,
1: nothing
3: cool.
1: Extra added to it.
3: Motorcycle and all? Probably.
1: Well, I mean,
2: Apollonia and all?
1: And actually, they're going to use all the songs from the movie, but they're also adding, like, the soundtrack for it's going to have an extra 20 songs on it. So you're going to may want to grab that soundtrack. Well, especially if it's Prince singing, not if the person playing Prince is singing.
2: Actually, whoever plays Prince on Broadway will do a bang-up job, for sure.
1: They haven't cast anybody yet. They just said April 12th is the day that it's going to land on Broadway next year. Mm. The guy that did the musical direction for Michael Jackson's musical, MJ, he's doing this. And he's also getting some help from keyboardist Morris Hayes and drummer Bobby Z.
2: Whoa.
1: You know, from the time.
2: Nice.
1: What was Prince's band name?
2: Well,
1: New Power Generation.
2: Yeah. Well, at a certain time, it was New Power. But he was associated with the time way back before.
1: Gotcha.
2: So, yeah, you were mostly right there.
1: So look for that one, April the 12th. That'll be on Broadway the same time as the Dolly Parton musicals on Broadway.
2: Good stuff. I
1: don't know what to do. Ariana Grande is going after some hackers.
2: Good for her.
1: And I said her name right, too.
2: You did.
1: These are folks that she says allegedly stole songs, videos, pictures, all kind of private stuff. According to what Ariana is saying, they hacked into digital accounts of people that were her photographers, her producers, and all that kind of stuff.
3: No.
1: And they wound up getting songs, getting pictures, private pictures, and then selling them to social media sites and providers. So she's actually going, she doesn't even know who these people are. She's going after the social media platforms and the IP people to find out, okay, you got to give me some names of who these people are.
2: And how this happened.
1: Then we're going after them,
2: This could change how this goes down for other people,
1: artists. She was actually, because stuff that was released, she was actually forced to re-record some of her material, modify dates of release, modify concert tours, and all, and change up business relationships. So she said, it's not just a, ooh, somebody took my stuff. It messed with her whole
2: her life.
1: Business plan. So I'll let you know once we here. Once we get some names, we'll let everybody know who they are.
2: All right, coming up next, three things to know today.
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5: Richard DeWebbing of the Weather Channel. Dangerously hot here on this Wednesday with sunshine. Highs today near 100. Heat index values near 110 and a westerly breeze. Slight chance of an afternoon shower or storm, and a few of those storms will be strong to severe. The heat continues to persist through Thursday and Friday with sunshine. High Thursday, 96. Friday's high, 97. Small chance of an afternoon shower or storm. Increasing rain chances as we head into the weekend.

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1: Three things to know today.
2: Number one, the American Red Cross is pleading for blood donors right now for the second time, only the second time in its history. They've declared a national blood crisis where platelet levels have fallen really low, dangerously low. So they're like, please schedule a time to donate, especially those with O positive blood, which is the universal type. And other blood suppliers have made the same declaration, like America's Blood Centers. Mm-hmm. So to donate through the American Red Cross, American Red Cross website or .org. Number two, basketball superstar Caitlin Clark, one of the most famous players in the WNBA, grew up in Iowa, went to college in Iowa, and so she's teamed up with Des Moines Public Schools, maybe you heard about this, for her third annual back-to-school backpack event. And so it was bigger even this year. About 500 students in that area came away with a brand new backpack stuffed with fresh school supplies, free books. She teamed up with Scholastic and snacks. And she said she just wants to give back to her own area, and she always loved the Scholastic Book Fair.
3: She didn't throw a Caitlin jersey in each of those bags?
2: I don't know about that. And number three, we love to tell you about free food. Qdoba celebrating National Avocado Day coming up on Friday with, for rewards members, you get a free entree as long as you order an entree and a drink, and then you the one of lesser value is free Friday or Saturday. And then look for other deals for National Avocado Day from Chipotle, Moe's, and Del Taco.
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1: I think Murphy is tiptoeing around me a little bit about something that he bought. And it's so funny because I got a text from him before he arrived. I get here first, and then he comes. I'm sorry, you.

0: get here first. I arrive next, and then Murphy. And I got a text on the way. I will put the desk and other things away when I get home.
1: The desk?
0: And I know why you're sending that. So Murphy
2: bought a little rolling desk.
0: A little portable, rolling, collapsible, put awayable laptop desk so that he can work anywhere he wants to when he's in the house. Right?
1: That's cool.
0: It's a cute little idea.
1: Yeah.
0: It is good.
2: And I like it. If I want to be in front of the window, there you go. If I, you know, and I know that I've got my own little office workspace, but sometimes being in that same place can really drive you crazy. You know what I mean?
0: A change of scenery is really good for your mind when working. So when he didn't talk to me about this at all, it just arrived. Murphy's famous for that. Oh, I bought something big. Here it is. And I guess it was like 5 minutes after you bought it, I was like, is like as long as it doesn't just stay out. I don't want it to just stay out in the living room or the dining room.
2: Jody doesn't like things to stay out. Actually, there's only one thing that's exempted from the it can't stay out rule, and it's her shoes.
0: But you don't really see those, right? I guess you do if you're
1: maybe
0: playing.
1: You could put the shoes on the rolling table.
0: Maybe I could. Anyway, so I don't like a lot of clutter.
2: I understand that. I don't either. Yeah, you're right.
0: You always say you like the way I've decorated our home.
2: I absolutely do.
0: Well, let's leave it clean looking so that we can enjoy the way it's laid out. So anyway, the first day I was there, he was sitting there working on it. And he's like, hey, what do you think of it? Do you like it? I'm like, I don't. I said, as long as it doesn't stay out. He's like, I didn't say it was going to stay. It wasn't going to stay, be put away. I just want to know if you liked it. So it's like, okay, this is going to be a thing. So that's why I got the text. I'm going to put it away when I get home, I promise.
1: Oh, okay.
2: Yeah, because it's sitting out right now in all of its radiant glory.
1: Yeah.
2: I didn't have time this morning. I had to get out of there.
1: It's preemptive there.
2: Yeah.
0: Look, I don't want you to be nervous about it, but here's what's up. If you do forget to leave it out and I get to where it's bothering me to see it in the middle of the beautiful living room, I'm going to fold it up and put it up. Is that a-okay?
2: Yeah, absolutely.
0: Good.
2: It's easy enough to do. I need to show you how to do it. You just pull a lever and boom. It folds completely flat, so you can just stick it, you know.
0: I can stick it somewhere.
2: In a closet.
0: And I sure will.
1: Hey!
2: Coming up at 7:50, Jody has three things to know today. And next, your morning pick-me-up. The greatest.

0: number one, mm-hmm. as far as like it's still doing well after all of these weeks. Families are going back to see it again and again. Rated PG, an hour and 42 minutes is all you're, you know, having to give. It's not over 2 hours long. But the reason I bring it up for the pick-me-up is because Disney, because of Toy Story 5, partnered with the Starlight Children's Foundation, and they have brought these Toy Story 5 experiences to more than 400 children's hospitals around the world. And we're talking characters, and we're talking like toys. 18,000 toys have been donated.
1: Whoa.
0: Yeah. They've got character-inspired hospital gowns for the kids and stuff like that. Here's a little of them explaining it.
2: This is amazing. Disney is sending Toy Story to all these fantastic kids in hospitals around the nation.
3: I wrote, you are amazing. You are strong. This.
0: Personal messages from the stars of the movie, from the voices.
1: Oh, that's sweet.
0: To specific kids in certain, you know, areas of the hospital. Mm-hmm. They even were invited, like, they turned some of the hospital spaces into big special screenings, and so they've showed it to patients and their families.
1: That's nice.
0: The movie itself. But not just that. They had drawing sessions with Pixar animators.
1: That's
0: like if
1: cool.
0: a certain patient is a certain age and wanted to learn to draw.
1: That reminds me when we went to Disney when our daughters were younger, Jody. Remember there was one of those classes where you could learn how
0: animation.
1: To draw animation. You learned how to draw Mickey.
0: Oh, right. We did. I learned many. I remember
4: it's
0: that
4: pretty
0: now.
4: Much the same.
0: You know, I know, it's very similar except for a bow.
1: Yeah.
0: Anyway, here's a little bit more of the joy that they brought to these hospitals.
5: Today's event was just pure magic.
6: Kind of connects us too to the characters, which I think is really cool.
0: Some families talking, sharing.
7: Being able to really create a magic place in the hospital. To hear the giggles, to see the smiles.
1: Yeah.
0: And some of these parents have even said, my kid will never even remember being sick. Mm-hmm. They're going to remember Toy Story 5.
1: Coming up next, Jody has another Hollywood Outsider.
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10: Richard DeWebbing of the Weather Channel. Dangerously hot here on this Wednesday with sunshine. Highs today near 100. Heat index values near 110 and a westerly breeze. Slight chance of an afternoon shower or storm, and a few of those storms will be strong to severe. The heat continues to persist through Thursday and Friday with sunshine. High Thursday, 96. Friday's high, 97. Small chance of an afternoon shower or storm. Increasing rain chances as we head into the weekend.

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2: Ryan Murphy is talking about a Glee revival.
3: Oh, wow.
2: I knew you'd get excited, Sam. Okay, so he's on the red carpet at a premiere, and somebody asked him. And he says, you know what? A lot of people asked me about that. A lot of young people are now discovering it. He says, we should revisit that. It means a lot to me. Maybe it needs a new incarnation.
3: I mean, they had a show. They had a movie. They did tours, everything. Okay.
2: And you know what?
3: I enjoyed that show.
2: It is never ending because there's always music and there's always stories you can tell with music. It's like a musical on television. So Ryan Murphy says, maybe so. Here's another one. The word is that earlier this week, Macaulay Culkin was spotted outside of Disney Studios in Burbank. And the word is he was potentially there discussing a new Home Alone movie.
4: You guys give up? Oh, yeah, thirsty for more.
2: And fans are just having a fit to think this is why he would be meeting with them. It is one of the most streamed holiday films every single year for families. So they're talking about some sort of return, but they don't want to bring it back without him.
3: Yeah.
2: So they brought him in for a little convo, apparently.
1: Coming up with Murphy, Sam, and Jody.
2: It was something you said, Sam. Sam said a word the other day that got everybody excited, especially the single ladies. We'll tell you about that next.
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1: Sam, you said something the other day. We have all these videos online and on Reels on social media, and you can follow Murphy, Sam, and Jody and see them all. And we were talking about, you were saying you're very comfortable being single now.
2: Mm-hmm.
1: And you were saying that if the unicorn comes along, and I just want you to know, we have so many comments about you saying that word unicorn.
2: The unicorn?
1: With regards to
2: I'm happy single,
1: someone.
2: And it's going to take a unicorn to get me out of that.
1: So I just want to read some of these to you.
0: Metaphorically speaking.
2: Yeah.
1: Julie says, I have not dated since my divorce, and kind of like Sam, if the unicorn comes along, great. If not, I'm good.
2: Mm-hmm.
1: Teresa, I love being single, and like you, it would be nice to have a unicorn to change my mind, or it would take a unicorn to change my mind.
2: Wow.
1: It was a funny, you know, because everybody knows what you mean.
2: Yeah.
0: Yeah, once you're comfortable in the single space, it takes some convincing for you to get back into the relationship.
1: Is that, you mean the person who checks every box is what you're saying?
2: Yeah, it checks the boxes I don't even know are boxes.
1: You didn't know you needed that special unicorn horn until you found it.

0: says, so a unicorn stands a chance.
1: That's funny. Yeah.
0: Some others. Valerie, I like being single, but man, would be fun to find a unicorn. This one keeps coming up. Cadet. Ah, yes, the unicorn. I agree. So many unicorn comments. I do want to just interject as someone who is married. I know this is a single conversation. There is some, there can be someone who checks most of your boxes, even all of your boxes, but, and can be your unicorn, but it doesn't mean they're perfect.
1: Do I check all your boxes, Jody?
0: I mean, yes.
1: Oh, that's hesitant.
0: No.
2: So Murphy's a unicorn?
0: No, Murphy is my unicorn.
1: Yeah.
2: Aww.
0: But just what I'm saying is we're not perfect.
1: Oh, no, we're not.
0: Don't not date because someone doesn't seem perfect, is all I'm saying.
1: Some boxes are more important to check than the others, right?
2: I'm not dating because I know myself now. And
1: you only date unicorns, apparently, right?
0: All I'm saying is want the unicorn, but don't expect the perfect magical creature.
2: Oh.
0: Expect a human being.
2: Maybe a leprechaun.
0: Coming up next, three things to know today.
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5: Richard DeWebbing of the Weather Channel. Dangerously hot here on this Wednesday with sunshine. Highs today near 100. Heat index values near 110 and a westerly breeze. Slight chance of an afternoon shower or storm, and a few of those storms will be strong to severe. The heat continues to persist through Thursday and Friday with sunshine. High Thursday, 96. Friday's high, 97. Small chance of an afternoon shower or storm. Increasing rain chances as we head into the weekend.

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1: Here's three things to know today.
2: Number one, want to make you aware of the latest donation scam. So if someone asks you for a small donation, someone approaches you like you're walking into a store, take a closer look if you're tapping your phone to give 10 or 20 bucks.
3: Okay.
2: They target people using contactless payments like Apple Pay or Google Pay. You have to be close. You have to be paying attention because it not only will get $10, it might get more than that, a lot more than that. Mm. So pay attention to the amount on the screen before you tap. They're counting on you being distracted. Make sure it's a legit charity, all those things. Number two, what do you think is the dirtiest place in your home? Most Americans think, oh, the bathroom, the potty.
3: Yeah, definitely.
2: But it's not. There's an international household germ study, and they asked they came in and swabbed people's homes. Top dirtiest things, toothbrush holder coming in at number three. Mm-hmm. Kitchen sink is number two. Where germs lurk. And number one, that dish sponge you use in the sink. So gross.
3: Yeah.
2: And number three, college football is right around the corner, and there's some big changes we're going to see. Just like NASCAR uniforms, you know, can be like a walking billboard. Yeah. Starting this weekend, college teams can put sponsor logos right on the players' jerseys. Mm. Ohio State has done it. They have a massive deal with Notre Dame did it too. SoFi Bank patches will be there. It's money for the programs.
1: You're in the know. Three things to know today. The Big

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1: It is Keep the Wow Wednesday. So coming up, going to hear from you about your wows that you are celebrating. Some beautiful things on the way.
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2: A Barrow County High School shooter has been sentenced to life in prison.
3: Your crimes do reflect permanent incorrigibility, and I will sentence you to life without parole for each of the malice murders that you committed.
2: Judge Nicholas Prim, during yesterday's sentencing hearing for Colt Gray, who was 14 years old when he killed two students and two teachers in 2024 at Appalachee High School in the northeast Georgia city of Winder. Nine others were also injured in the mass shooting.
3: You wrote, "I want to make history. I want people to remember the pain I caused." And there you succeeded. The pain that you visited upon this community is unlikely to disappear in my lifetime.
2: Gray entered guilty pleas to 55 counts on Friday, including murder. Gray's trial was scheduled to start in mid-October before he switched his plea. Another teen from the metro Atlanta area of Smyrna is facing consequences for taking a shotgun onto the U.S. Capitol grounds. More from Thomas Cage.
4: 18-year-old Carter Camacho of Smyrna will be sentenced in December after he pleaded guilty to unlawful possession of a firearm on Capitol grounds Monday. He told officers he was going to speak to a member of Congress when he was stopped with the loaded weapon back in February.
2: And two Democrats are advancing to a runoff in Georgia's special election to fill a U.S. House seat. The runoff will decide who will serve out the remaining term of the late Democratic Congressman David Scott, who passed away in April. Scott's daughter, Marcy Scott, and Everton Blair will move on to the next round. A Georgia oil recycler, Universal Environmental Services, will pay over $2.5 million after prosecutors claim the company improperly took pandemic relief intended for small businesses. I'm Liz Kennedy.
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6: 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I'm Cody North with your Big Wolf News Update. The 9th Annual Stevens Memorial Ride will be Saturday, August 22nd. This important charity event is held every year as a fundraiser for Mission 22 and their goal of preventing veteran suicide. 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It starts at Post 6602 BFW at 931 Elma G. Miles Parkway in Hinesville. For more information, contact Georgia State Leader Ken Bohannon, 912-539-7653. The 9th Annual Stevens Memorial Ride, Saturday, August 22nd in Hinesville. All proceeds benefiting Mission 22. Don't miss it. Here's your community church news. Churches from all denominations are invited to attend the community-wide prayer service to be held Monday evening, August 3rd at Cornerstone Renewal Church in Bexley at 7 p.m. The church is located at 331st Street in Bexley.
7: I'm Thomas Cage, GNN Sports. After getting game two of their series against the Mets rained out, the Braves will face the Mets in Queens in a doubleheader today. Atlanta has dropped two of its last three, but remains at the top of the rankings. The Atlanta Braves lead the National League East Division by 5.5 games over the second-place Phillies with a 62-44 record. Over on the hardwood, the Dream are hoping to stay hot. Atlanta has won 3 straight and 4 of its last 5 entering in tonight's contest. The Dream are visiting the Dallas Wings in Arlington. The MLS All-Stars are in action today when they take on the Liga MX All-Stars in Charlotte. Atlanta United FC takes to the pitch on Saturday when it visits the Philadelphia Union. And the Falcons are still waiting to see if they have one of their top defenders available for the start of training camp. According to the AJC, the case for edge rusher James Pierce Jr. remains under review with the NFL. Pierce was arrested in February on charges that included aggravated battery with a deadly weapon. That's sports. I'm Thomas Cage with the Georgia News Network.
8: Richard Wedding at the Weather Channel. Dangerously hot here on this Wednesday with sunshine. Highs today near 100. Heat index values near 110 and a westerly breeze. Slight chance of an afternoon shower or storm, and a few of those storms will be strong to severe. The heat continues to persist through Thursday and Friday with sunshine. High Thursday, 96. Friday's high, 97. Small chance of an afternoon shower or storm. Increasing rain chances as we head into the weekend.
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2: It's Keep the Wow Wednesday. Keep your wows rolling in. What's going on for you that was a struggle before, but maybe you've got it now? That's a wow. Or when you share something extraordinary going on in your life, like Vicky sent us this comment. My wow moment is she sent this a couple of months ago, so this is why I'm following up. My wow moment is I'm planning my dad's 100th birthday party for August 9th.
3: That's a huge wow.
2: It's going to be a bash with a band and over 100 people. Vicky, that date is coming. I know you're busy planning that. We want to hear about it.
4: Yeah.
2: How the planning is going. And then after his birthday party,
4: yeah,
2: we want to hear about that.
3: That is too sweet.
2: That is sweet. The whole candle thing, too. How are you going to do that?
4: 100 candles?
2: No, you got to do the 100, the numbers.
4: Oh, well, yeah.
3: We did 96 candles on my grandmother's birthday. She lived to be 97. And it wasn't because we put too many candles. But man, that was just not a smart move because
4: it got to take forever to light them, huh?
3: The smoke detectors went off. I mean, it was a whole scene.
2: I know, just because you can do 90 something candles.
3: And you'd be surprised at how much heat that radiates.
2: I'm not surprised. The cake was melted.
4: The icing was melting.
2: It was. Anyway, let us know, Vicky. I mean it.
3: Jessica has a wow for you, Jody. Right here. She says, hi, Jody.
2: Hi, Jessica.
3: My doctor sprung a mammogram on me. Hello, 35. Which apparently is prime time to have your first one.
2: Mm-hmm.
3: And your advice is what's getting me through the nerves while I wait. I remember all the times you've said, ladies, just do it, then treat yourself.
2: Yeah.
3: So that's exactly what I'm doing today. Thank you for all the encouragement that you give on the show. It's definitely helping me today. Thank you, Jessica.
2: Awesome, Jessica. Look, that mammogram will be over in 5 minutes or less. All that stress. So, and I know if you're nervous about it, then plan something nice. Get a pedicure afterward, go shopping, mm-hmm. whatever. Go do something just for you, even if it's a designer coffee. And that's another little mammogram piece of advice is that I learned from my friend who does mammography for mm-hmm. a living. Don't have caffeine the morning of.

0: 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All the greatest hits.
1: If it's new and you can eat it, Sam's found it. He's the food dude.
2: We have pumpkin flavored stuff.
3: I said it the way my grandfather did. Pumpkin.
2: Pumpkin flavored stuff now hitting the stores.
0: It's a little early.
2: Yeah. You call it Summerween or the Christmas creep?
3: I call it Summerween.
2: Yeah, okay.
3: Well, I don't like the word creep.
2: M&M.
0: Yeah, the Christmas creep is something else.
2: That's a person. M&M's has brought back the pumpkin pie flavor already. In fact, it landed earlier this month. And Flips, they're the ones that do the chocolate-covered pretzels in the snack bags.
3: I don't need pumpkin in that.
2: Yeah, well, I'm sorry, but they have it. They teamed up with Dunkin', so you have Dunkin' pumpkin spice donut-covered pretzels.
0: Ooh.
3: Say that fast five times.
0: Well, that's a different kind of a coating. That's different.
2: Yeah.
0: Wonder what it makes it taste like.
3: I'll
0: a donut.
3: I'll take pie, bread, or a latte, and that's it. I'm good.
2: End of August, probably for the pumpkin spice latte.
3: PSL.
2: Mm-hmm. Yeah. Moving on, Chunky Soup. Campbell's Chunky Soup. They're now expanding into the frozen food section. Mm. In fact, well, the name needs to change. They're calling it Chunky Frozen Bowls.
3: Okay. Why does the name need to change? It's Chunky.
2: I know.
3: That's
2: it's
3: their
2: like
3: name.
2: A Chunky Frozen Bowl. Anyway, they're taking their soups, some of their favorite soups or the popular ones, and they mix them in with either macaroni or mashed potatoes.
3: Okay.
2: I know I'm simplifying it, but it's like you're going to get bacon cheeseburger, mac and cheese.

0: chili mac. There's a cheesy loaded potato bowl.
1: Right.
2: So basically they're using their soups as a sauce?
0: Yeah, the soups as a sauce and a spice.
1: Okay. So that you're kind of familiar with it, maybe.
2: Yeah.
1: It's smart. It's like brand extension.
0: Yeah.
1: Come on, guys, keep up.
0: That aisle is just like out of control, too, in the store.
1: A lot of aisles.
0: The side dishes you can get now.
1: Yeah.
0: King's Hawaiian. Now, here's one we have to find. They started making bites, the little ones of King's Hawaiian. They had the banana ones for the Minions movie.
1: Oh, yeah.
0: Well, now we have cinnamon bites, soft swirl cinnamon bites.
1: What?
0: So you think of King's Hawaiian, it's got cinnamon roll stuff in it. Throw a couple of those in the microwave and heat them up.
1: You need a little dip of icing or frosting.
0: Yeah.
1: Or butter.
0: Yeah. Or butter. And a new International Delight coffee creamer, apple butter coffee cake.
1: Oh, that's lovely.
0: A lot of flavors there, but that sure sounds good.
1: It sounds fall-like.
0: Yeah.
1: More go so along with pumpkin. Yeah.
2: Jody has another Hollywood Outsider next.
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3: It is almost time now at the theater for Spider-Man Brand New Day.
4: Hi, my name is Peter Parker.
3: For those critics who have seen it, a lot of different kind of reviews rolling in that, hey, this feels deeper, more thoughtful, more mature than the previous trilogy, you know, for all its action. One review is it tries too hard.
5: Oh, really?
3: Okay. Well, look, there's always somebody.
5: Yeah.
3: Is a critic who's looking for what's wrong. And then some people say this is the best of the Tom Holland Spidey series, this particular one. So it's in theaters this week. And there was even a possible spoiler about the Sadie Sink character.
5: Yeah, I heard that, but I didn't read it.
3: Good. We're not gonna spoil anything here, but if you wanted to Google it, you could find it. If you're just dying to know who she's playing. And that's not confirmed either. It's just a possible rumor. All right, moving on to something else that's dropping on streaming today. The Devil Wears Prada 2.
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3: Man, if you want to see some fashion, I mean, you could watch, it's one of those movies you could watch on mute just for the fashion.
5: Did you go see it in the theater?
3: I did see it in the theater. And you know, it's what the original is one of my favorite all-time movies. This is a really good story, but it just didn't have, for me, the charm of the first movie. But if you didn't see it in theater, if you want to see it at home, anyway, it's today on both Hulu and Disney+.
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1: When I was telling you about Murphy's new roller, collapsible laptop desk, portable laptop desk.
2: A long name there.
1: That he puts in the living room, wherever he wants to work, which is wonderful because Murphy's always working. He does have an office at our house, but sometimes he wants to be, he even says, I want to be in here with you, and or yeah. I want to, you know, change of scenery. So awesome. I didn't know you were buying this, but so you bought it, you put it together, you've been working all over the place with it. You know, it rolls around and you're working.
0: Impressive, huh? And I haven't tried it in the shower yet, but you know.
1: Okay, my only thing was...
0: Put it away.
1: Yeah, I don't want it to sit out. Yeah. I think that's fair, right?
2: Yeah.
1: I want it to be, we have lots of closets, so when you're not using it, I want it to be put away. But it's funny, when we were talking about it, you brought up the shoes thing. Like, yeah, the only thing that's allowed to stay out is your shoes, Jody, ha ha. It's something, it's true when you live with someone, whether you're married or not, when you're coupled up, it's like, I don't see my stuff and you don't see your stuff, but I sure as heck see yours. Like, you know, I've had conversations with your stuff when you're not even there. Why is this out? You know, right? That is a thing. It's a common thing in most marriages, I think.
2: Yeah.
1: It's like my shoes don't bother me because I chose to put them there.
2: Or you've,
1: make sense?
2: Or
1: not
2: rationalized
1: away.
2: It in your head that, oh, they're only there for a few minutes because I'm going to put them back on.
1: Sure. But I just feel like that it's all very normal. We're not being highly unusual here.
0: Yeah, I think, yeah. But, you know, aren't we at a place in our relationship where it just kind of, I will pick up your stuff. Sometimes, you know, like the pajamas you slept in because you had to get out and, you know, fast or on the floor. No big. I just pick them up. Mm-hmm. You know, the blanket that you'll use in the afternoon sometimes to nap doesn't get refolded. But, you know what?
1: Yeah,
0: no big deal.
2: This list sure is growing, isn't it?
0: Well, no, those are the only things. It's not, I'm sure I leave more stuff out than you do.
1: You actually do.
0: Mail being one. Charging cords, maybe. Another. Mm-hmm. I don't leave flashlights out anymore.
1: Prescriptions, things like that.
2: Do you think if you were single, you would just kind of not care anymore?
1: Oh, no, I would still care very much. Your surroundings give you your mental state. So if your surroundings are picked up in an order, I feel more in order.
2: Yeah.
1: So that's why I'm always picking stuff up. Nothing's safe around me in a home. Sorry, Murph.
0: But that's good, Danny, because we get a visitor and we don't expect it. The house is already clean. It's not like there's...
1: Ish, yes.
2: Yeah. Except for that rolling desk.
0: Yeah,
1: that thing. I didn't say that.
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3: Richard DeWebbing at the Weather Channel. Dangerously hot here on this Wednesday with sunshine. Highs today near 100. Heat index values near 110 and a westerly breeze. Slight chance of an afternoon shower or storm, and a few of those storms will be strong to severe. The heat continues to persist through Thursday and Friday with sunshine. High Thursday, 96. Friday's high, 97. Small chance of an afternoon shower or storm. Increasing rain chances as we head into the weekend.

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1: Here's three things to know today.
2: Number one, for only the second time in its history, the American Red Cross has declared a national blood crisis. Blood and platelet levels have fallen really, really low, dangerously low. And so if you're eligible, they're asking you to schedule a time to donate, especially if you've got O positive blood, which is that universal type. Mm-hmm. So they're saying just log on to their website. It's redcross.org, or you can Google it if you want to see, but just make the appointment. We are all needed right now for this. Number two, there's a neighborhood in Los Angeles just outside of Universal Studios there where they have a brand new roller coaster this summer called Fast and Furious Hollywood Drift. Mm-hmm. And the park did a great job to make the roller coaster quiet because it is so close to the neighborhood. Like, they installed sound walls and gravel to maximize the quiet, but the neighbors are still complaining because of all the screaming from the park patrons. It just constant screaming all summer long.
3: So every 30 seconds.
2: 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Are you looking for a girls movie night?
3: Cool.
2: HBO Max.
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2: A lot of videos there from our podcast. Recently, the podcast about Murphy's top management book recommendations, which Juan had asked for that.
0: Yeah.
2: Like some book management.
0: Yeah, that was a listener email question that turned into that.
2: Yeah. So a lot of recommendations there. You can go back and search Murphy, Sam, and Jody anywhere you listen to podcasts to hear all of that. Trace said, great advice, meaning your advice about address the problem, not the person. Sam had asked, what if the employee is the problem?
0: Yeah, right.
2: Because that's a good question.
0: Yeah.
2: Dun, dun, dun. And Murphy's answer was, you address the problem, not the person. Trace says, great advice, not easy to do, but it is the best way to address any problem.
0: Yeah. That is so true. Yeah, even in your personal life, that's just good communication skills, right?
2: Yeah.
0: Why are you laughing at that?
2: It was just funny. When you said it's personal, I'm thinking, yeah, I bet Murphy's used that trick on me, too.
3: That's a trick.
2: Address the problem, not Jody. I will say this. If you are an employee and your employer addresses the problem and not you, it helps you to not take it so personally. You know?
0: Well, the goal is to improve what it is that you do, right? So you're correcting the problem, not the person.
2: Such good advice.
3: I have another question to follow up on that one.
2: Yeah, Sam.
3: If we could. Like, okay, so, and this isn't for me.
2: It's getting mad at the lessons.
0: You're asking for a friend, aren't you?
3: Yeah, it's a friend. That's it. Her name starts with a J. No, just kidding. Okay, you address the problem, not the person, but what if the person won't let go of it and tries to make it a, oh, you're attacking me and blah, blah, blah, blah, blah.
2: Oh, it's natural to take it.
0: Yeah, I mean, that's a good question. I think you let the person express. You have to be willing to let it express, but at some point you have to redirect.
3: Redirect them.
0: Yeah, exactly. I mean, ultimately, as the leader, you're in charge of the conversation. So if it deteriorates into something that is then disrespectful, that's where you change, you know, the conversation.
3: Then you show them the door.
0: But I've never really encountered that where somebody, I've never encountered that where somebody took it that far. I think once you give somebody a chance to really express and just get it out of their system, then their head is clear and you can proceed. Usually. And
2: you see that? That's his magic.
0: Yeah.
2: He is management magic. That's how you got me. Like, that's how when we were starting to date, I was like, man,
0: I let you express, get it out of your system, and then we're...
2: No, you just worked your magic on me. Well, we worked together first.
0: We did.
2: All right.
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2: This is awesome news and a reason to go to Broadway next year. Purple Rain, the musical, is headed to Broadway.
3: Is it going to make me cry? Probably.
2: Well, the plot or the story is going to be the same as the movie.
3: Okay.
4: Oh,
2: nothing
4: cool.
2: Extra added to it.
4: Motorcycle and all? Probably.
2: Well, I mean,
3: Apollonia and all?
2: And actually, they're going to use all the songs from the movie, but they're also adding, like, the soundtrack for it's going to have an extra 20 songs on it. So you're
4: going to
2: may want to grab that soundtrack. Well, especially if it's Prince singing, not if the person playing Prince is singing.
3: Actually, whoever plays Prince on Broadway will do a bang-up job, for sure.
2: They haven't cast anybody yet. They just said April 12th is the day that it's going to land on Broadway next year. Mm. The guy that did the musical direction for Michael Jackson's musical, MJ, he's doing this. And he's also getting some help from keyboardist Morris Hayes and drummer Bobby Z.
3: Whoa.
2: You know, from the time.
3: Nice.
2: What was Prince's band name? New Power Generation.
3: Well, at a certain time, it was New Power. But he was associated with the time way back before.
2: Gotcha.
3: So, yeah, you're mostly right there.
2: So look for that one, April the 12th. That'll be on Broadway the same time as the Dolly Parton musicals on Broadway.
3: Good stuff. I don't
2: know what to do. Ariana Grande is going after some hackers.
3: Good for her.
2: And I said her name right, too.
3: You did.
2: These are folks that she says allegedly stole songs, videos, pictures, all kind of private stuff. According to what Ariana is saying, they hacked into digital accounts of people that were her photographers, her producers, and all that kind of stuff.
4: No.
2: And they wound up getting songs, getting pictures, private pictures, and then selling them to social media sites and providers. So she's actually she doesn't even know who these people are. She's going after the social media platforms and the IP people to find out, okay, you got to give me some names of who these people are.
3: And how this happened.
2: Then we're going after them,
3: This could change how this goes down for other people, artists.
2: She was actually, because stuff that was released, she was actually forced to re-record some of her material, modify dates of release, modify concert tours, and change up business relationships. So she said, it's not just somebody took my stuff. It messed with her whole
3: life.
2: Business plan. So I'll let you know once we get some names, we'll let everybody know who they are.
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3: Richard DeWebbing at the Weather Channel. Dangerously hot here on this Wednesday with sunshine. Highs today near 100. Heat index values near 110 and a westerly breeze. Slight chance of an afternoon shower or storm, and a few of those storms will be strong to severe. The heat continues to persist through Thursday and Friday with sunshine. High Thursday, 96. Friday's high, 97. Small chance of an afternoon shower or storm. Increasing rain chances as we head into the weekend.

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4: A Barrow County High School shooter has been sentenced to life in prison.
5: Your crimes do reflect permanent incorrigibility, and I will sentence you to life without parole for each of the malice murders that you committed.
4: Judge Nicholas Prim, during yesterday's sentencing hearing for Colt Gray, who was 14 years old when he killed two students and two teachers in 2024 at Appalachie High School in the northeast Georgia city of Winder. Nine others were also injured in the mass shooting.
5: You wrote, "I want to make history. I want people to remember the pain I caused." And there you succeeded. The pain that you visited upon this community is unlikely to disappear in my lifetime.
4: Gray entered guilty pleas to 55 counts on Friday, including murder. Gray's trial was scheduled to start in mid-October before he switched his plea. Another teen from the metro Atlanta area of Smyrna is facing consequences for taking a shotgun onto the U.S. Capitol grounds. More from Thomas Cage.
6: 18-year-old Carter Camacho of Smyrna will be sentenced in December after he pleaded guilty to unlawful possession of a firearm on Capitol grounds Monday. He told officers he was going to speak to a member of Congress when he was stopped with the loaded weapon back in February.
4: And two Democrats are advancing to a runoff in Georgia's special election to fill a U.S. House seat. The runoff will decide who will serve out the remaining term of the late Democratic Congressman David Scott, who passed away in April. Scott's daughter, Marcy Scott, and Everton Blair will move on to the next round. A Georgia oil recycler, Universal Environmental Services, will pay over $2.5 million after prosecutors claim the company improperly took pandemic relief intended for small businesses. I'm Liz Kennedy.
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7: I'm Cody North with your Big Wolf News Update. The 9th Annual Stevens Memorial Ride will be Saturday, August 22nd. This important charity event is held every year as a fundraiser for Mission 22 and their goal of preventing veteran suicide. Register.

0: Ends at 8:30 a.m. Kickstands up at 10:30 a.m. The registration fee is $25 per bike or other vehicle, $30 with the rider. It starts at Post 6602 BFW at 931 Elma G. Miles Parkway in Hinesville. For more information, contact Georgia State Leader Ken Bohannon, 912-539-7653. The 9th Annual Stevens Memorial Ride, Saturday, August 22nd in Hinesville. All proceeds benefiting Mission 22. Don't miss it. Here's your community church news. Churches from all denominations are invited to attend the community-wide prayer service to be held Monday evening, August 3rd at Cornerstone Renewal Church in Baxley at 7 p.m. The church is located at 331st Street in Baxley.
1: I'm Thomas Cage, GNN Sports. After getting game two of their series against the Mets rained out, the Braves will face the Mets in Queens in a doubleheader today. Atlanta has dropped two of its last three but remains at the top of the rankings. The Atlanta Braves lead the National League East Division by 5.5 games over the second-place Phillies with a 62-44 record. Over on the hardwood, the Dream are hoping to stay hot. Atlanta has won three straight and four of its last five entering in tonight's contest. The Dream are visiting the Dallas Wings in Arlington. The MLS All-Stars are in action today when they take on the Liga MX All-Stars in Charlotte. Atlanta United FC takes to the pitch on Saturday when it visits the Philadelphia Union. And the Falcons are still waiting to see if they have one of their top defenders available for the start of training camp. According to the AJC, the case for edge rusher James Pierce Jr. remains under review with the NFL. Pierce was arrested in February on charges that included aggravated battery with a deadly weapon. That's sports. I'm Thomas Cage with the Georgia News Network.
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5: Now, your Big Wolf weather update.
6: This afternoon, dangerously hot with sunshine, 99. Humidity will make it feel like 110, a warm west breeze. And a few pop-up thunderstorms expected this afternoon. Those storms could be strong to severe, packing heavy downpours. Storms will fade away tonight, a sticky 74. They'll need the sunglasses tomorrow. Temperatures in the upper 90s, as we'll continue to hold on to high temperatures through the end of the week. Flooding downpours arrive over the weekend.
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4: This afternoon, dangerously hot with sunshine, 99. Humidity will make it feel like 110, a warm west breeze. And a few pop-up thunderstorms expected this afternoon. Those storms could be strong to severe, packing heavy downpours. Storms will fade away tonight, a sticky 74. They'll need the sunglasses tomorrow. Temperatures in the upper 90s, as we'll continue to hold on to high temperatures through the end of the week. Flooding downpours arrive over the weekend.
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0: Hey, South Georgia. I'm Dr. Stephen James Smith. I'm a general surgeon who was raised in Baxley, Georgia, and I'm excited to announce that I'm joining the staff at Bacon County Hospital in Alma. 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
4: This afternoon, dangerously hot with sunshine, 99. Humidity will make it feel like 110, a warm west breeze. And a few pop-up thunderstorms expected this afternoon. Those storms could be strong to severe, packing heavy downpours. Storms will fade away tonight, a sticky 74. And leave the sunglasses tomorrow. Temperatures in the upper 90s, as we'll continue to hold on to high temperatures through the end of the week. Flooding downpours arrive over the weekend.
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Trick on the Big Wolf 96.7. It's called The Flame. I'm Cody North here with you, burning with you on this Wednesday afternoon. It is hot out there. Make sure you keep the AC blasting. And hey, speaking of hot, I love hot wings. And today is National Chicken Wing Day. I wonder if they're doing Wing Wednesday over at Common Ground. I don't know. But I do know that I've got some tickets to give away. You want to win a family four-pack of tickets to Wild Adventures Theme Park? Stay with the show in about 10, 15 minutes. I'm going to come on the air and give you a chance to call in and win, so don't miss it. Right now, it's Los Lobos on the Big Wolf.

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Hey, you want to win a family four-pack of tickets to Glorious Wild Adventures theme park in Valdosta? Well, you better call in right now. Caller number 9 gets the prize, 912-367-0028. I'm looking forward to hearing from you. We already got the phones lighting up. Again, caller number 9 gets this prize, 912-367-0028. I'm looking forward to hearing from you. Here's Billy Joel, She's Got Away.

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0: 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Check it out if you haven't already. Still to come, music from Alanis Morissette, Michael Jackson, and Duran Duran. But first, summertime is a great season, supposedly. And a great season deserves some great sponsors like this one.
1: This portion of summer is brought to you by that ugly heat rash that is not going away until November. Oh! So make friends with it. Happy summer.

0: the Big Wolf 96.7, just you and me. Hey, coming up in the 3 o'clock hour, James Taylor, Ace of Base, and David Bowie are on the way on the Wolf. But first, I wanted to tell you, not only is today National Chicken Wing Day, we were talking about that a little while ago, it's also National Lasagna Day. I love lasagna. I've loved it since I was a kid, man. Like, I would eat it until I got fat, like I was a regular Garfield. It's also International Tiger Day, speaking of orange cats, and National Lipstick Day. I'm not going to celebrate that one, but you do you.
1: And now, the weather report.
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5: This afternoon, dangerously hot with sunshine, 99. Humidity will make it feel like 110, a warm west breeze. And a few pop-up thunderstorms expected this afternoon. Those storms could be strong to severe, packing heavy downpours. Storms will fade away tonight, a sticky 74. And leave the sunglasses tomorrow. Temperatures in the upper 90s, as we'll continue to hold on to hot temperatures through the end of the week. Flooding downpours arrive over the weekend.
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in the 3 o'clock hour. My friend Cody North chilling here with you. This is the Wolf Den. Want to thank you for being a member of the pack. We're getting through our 3 o'clock drop together on this hump day afternoon. The week is flying by, but I wouldn't mind if it flew a little faster. And hey, a great soundtrack always helps us pass the time. We got great music on the way here on the Big Wolf 96.7. Phil Collins and Survivor. Right now, the Jay Giles Band. It's called Centerfold.

0: Phil Collins on the Big Wolf in the air tonight. So here's a question from Reddit. What's something that people romanticize that's actually kind of terrible? The top answers: being famous, the military, working in a coffee shop, being on your own for the first time, living in a cabin in the middle of nowhere, the beach, because sand sticks to everything, owning a business, the grind mindset, rest isn't laziness, road trips with friends, camping, being super tall, and bartending. So yeah, those are some things that might be more fun in theory than in practice. You know, it's always fun though. Music from The Big Wolf, Poison, ZZ Top, Joe Jackson, and Pink Floyd are coming up.
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4: 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You volunteer for your community and for those people who you're going to help. It was a very kind of like clarifying moment for me. Oh, this is really why I do this. I can really make a real difference in someone else's life by being a volunteer.
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0: On the Big Wolf, I'd do anything for love. So everybody knows there are rules for how to behave in the workplace. At least everyone should know this. Some people do need reminding. Today's reminder is about getting ahead of your work before you go on vacation.
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0: Smash Mouth on the Big Wolf. The song's called All Star, coming up in the 4 o'clock hour. Prince, R.E.M., Queen, and Van Morrison. Stay tuned. Also at the top of the 4 o'clock hour, your Big Wolf news update. And right now, your Big Wolf weather forecast.
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5: From the Weather Channel, I'm meteorologist Terry Smith. Plenty of heat and humidity, not a lot of rain, a few showers and storms this evening, and then quiet later tonight. Temperatures overnight, mid-70s. Thursday's a sunny, hot day with just a slight chance of a thunderstorm, 96. Friday right now, no rain, just blue skies, 97 Friday.
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24: A Barrow County high school shooter has been sentenced.
25: I will sentence you to life without parole for each of the malice murders that you committed.
26: Judge Nicholas Prim, during yesterday's sentencing hearing for Colt Gray, who was 14 years old when he killed two students and two teachers in 2024 at Appalachee High School in the northeast Georgia city of Winder. Nine others were also injured in the mass shooting.
25: You wrote, "I want to make history. I want people to remember the pain I caused." And there you succeeded.
26: Gray entered guilty pleas to 55 counts on Friday, including murder. Gray's trial was scheduled to start in mid-October before he switched his plea. I'm Liz Kennedy.
27: A murder suspect who escaped Atkinson County Jail on Sunday is back behind bars. Sheriff David Moore told WALB that Pablo Miranda never even left the county, but instead tried hiding in a swamp near the jail. Miranda initially escaped by running away while loading trays onto a transport. The sheriff says a lieutenant was placed on leave for allowing Miranda to be outside. A district attorney's office investigator is accused of illegally using the license plate reader system in Effingham County. The sheriff's office says 44-year-old Andre Wright used the Flock cameras 60 times between June 15th and July 5th for purposes outside of law enforcement. Wright worked for the Ogeechee Judicial Circuit until earlier this month. He's also reportedly a former employee of the Effingham County Sheriff's Office. Work on new lanes along I-75 in Middle Georgia could begin soon. The Department of Transportation recently released plans to construct two barrier-separated northbound lanes from the I-475 interchange in Monroe County.

0: to Henry County. The lanes are restricted to vehicles with at least six wheels. The project could begin as early as 2027 with a completion date in 2032. I'm Thomas Cage.
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2: Swain Funeral Home announces the passing of Marilyn Johnson Bass, age 71 of Baxley, who passed away Monday, July 27th, at her residence surrounded by her loving family under the care of Hospice of South Georgia. Mrs. Bass was born October 7th, 1954 in Applin County to the late Lannis and Louise Johnson. She was an avid gardener, a faithful member of First Baptist Church, and a loving mother, wife, daughter, and sister. In addition to her parents, she was preceded in death by her two brothers, Mickey and Lamar. Survivors include her husband of 54 years, Guyton, sons, Doug and Corey, sister Janice, and brother Tim. Numerous other relatives, including grandchildren, nieces, and nephews, also survive. Funeral services will be Saturday, August 1st at 11 a.m. at First Baptist Church. Interment to follow in Bass Cemetery. Visitation will be Friday, July 31st from 6 until 8 p.m. at First Baptist Church. Swain Funeral Home is honored to serve the family of 71-year-old Marilyn Johnson Bass. I'm Cody North with your Big Wolf News Update. The 9th Annual Stevens Memorial Ride will be Saturday, August 22nd. This important charity event is held every year as a fundraiser for Mission 22 and their goal of preventing veteran suicide. Registration begins at 8:30 a.m., kickstands up at 10:30 a.m. The registration fee is $25 per bike or other vehicle, $30 with the rider. It starts at Post 6602 BFW at 931 Elma G. Miles Parkway in Hinesville. For more information, contact Georgia State Leader Ken Bohannon. 912-539-7653. The 9th Annual Stevens Memorial Ride, Saturday, August 22nd in Hinesville. All proceeds benefiting Mission 22. Don't miss it. Here's your community church news. Churches from all denominations are invited to attend the community-wide prayer service to be held Monday evening, August 3rd at Cornerstone Renewal Church in Baxley at 7 p.m. The church is located at 330 First Street in Baxley.
0: I'm Thomas Cage, GNN Sports. After getting game two of their series against the Mets rained out, the Braves will face the Mets in Queens in a doubleheader today. Atlanta has dropped two of its last three, but remains at the top of the rankings. The Atlanta Braves lead the National League East Division by 5.5 games over the second place Phillies with a 62-44 record. Over on the hardwood, the Dream are hoping to stay hot. Atlanta has won three straight and four of its last five entering in tonight's contest. The Dream are visiting the Dallas Wings in Arlington. The MLS All-Stars are in action today when they take on the Liga MX All-Stars in Charlotte. Atlanta United FC takes to the pitch on Saturday when it visits the Philadelphia Union. And the Falcons are still waiting to see if they have one of their top defenders available for the start of training camp. According to the AJC, the case for edge rusher James Pierce Jr. remains under review with the NFL. Pierce was arrested in February on charges that included aggravated battery with a deadly weapon. That's sports. I'm Thomas Cage with the Georgia News Network.
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6: From the Weather Channel, I'm meteorologist Terry Smith. Plenty of heat and humidity, not a lot of rain, a few showers and storms this evening, and then quiet later tonight. Temperatures overnight, mid-70s. Thursday's a sunny, hot day with just a slight chance of a thunderstorm, 96. Friday right now, no rain, just blue skies, 97 Friday.
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That's Prince on the Big Wolf, 96.7, When Doves Cry. I'm Cody North here with you in the final hour of the Hump Day Workday. We are getting through it together with awesome music. What do you mean by awesome music, Cody? Well, Queen, Van Morrison, Billy Joel, The Scorpions, Depeche Mode, Michael Jackson, and right now, R.E.M. on the Big Wolf. It's called Stand. Hope you enjoy it.

Lionel Richie on the Big Wolf. It's called Hello. So, on this day, in what year did Ben and Jerry's Ice Cream and Jerry Garcia agree on a new flavor, Cherry Garcia, featuring cherry ice cream with cherries and fudge flakes? It was way back in 1987. And yeah, probably the most iconic flavor of Ben and Jerry's. Can you tell I like ice cream? Billy Joel on the Big Wolf. The song's called A Matter of...

Depeche Mode on the Big Wolf. Policy of Truth is the name of the song. In the name of truth, I'm sharing some important info with you about a new donation scam. That stranger asking for a small donation. Well, make sure you take a look before you tap your phone. It's an in-person scam setup that, it targets people using contactless payments like Apple Pay or Google Pay. Somebody comes up to you and says they're raising money for a good cause. We have a small donation, maybe 10 or 20 bucks. But if you aren't looking closely when you tap to pay, you're charged hundreds or thousands of dollars instead. So to protect yourself, be cautious with any kind of street corner fundraising that only accepts tap to pay. I know we don't really see that here in Appling and surrounding counties, but if you're going to be in, say, Jacksonville or Savannah or Atlanta, or hey, you never know, these scams could come to smaller towns like ours. But also check who's receiving the payment, look at the merchant name, and verify the amount on the screen before tapping. If you do think the charity's legit and you want to make a donation, just be smart and be conscientious. Michael Jackson on the Big Wolf. The song is called Smooth Criminal. A lot of smooth criminals out there.

0: 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Awesome music's on the way for you in the 5 o'clock hour from Hall Notes, Farner, and Collective Soul. Hope you, my friend, will stay tuned. If you're just getting off work, drive home safely, my friend.
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5: From the Weather Channel, I'm meteorologist Terry Smith. Plenty of heat and humidity, not a lot of rain, a few showers and storms this evening, and then quiet later tonight. Temperatures overnight, mid-70s. Thursday's a sunny, hot day with just a slight chance of a thunderstorm, 96. Friday right now, no rain, just blue skies, 97 Friday.
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0: the notes on the Big Wolf Songs called Out of Touch. I'm Cody North here with you in the 5 o'clock hour, meaning you, my friend, you made it through your hump day, work day. You got over the hump, and now you can celebrate with music from Collective Soul, Bon Jovi, The Village People, and Ricky Martin. This is the Big Wolf 96.7 coming to you out of Baxley. You know, unhealthy food service violations were found at the nation's ballparks and sports venues. Yeah. Nothing like a Chicago White Sox burger made with real White Sox. Take a listen to this.
1: Coming up in the news, health inspectors say food served at sports stadiums is bad for your health after inspections turned up rodent droppings, dangerous bacteria, and worse. So go see the Wisconsin Badgers play, but skip the Badger Burger unless you like diseased badger meat. Take in a White Sox game, but take a pass on the deep-fried White Sox rolls. Turns out they're made from balled-up pairs of old athletic socks. And if you visit any stadium that serves sushi, stay away from the salmon rolls, because they're really salmonella rolls. This and more later today.

0: Dan Hartman on the Big Wolf 96.7. I can dream about you. So, an Iowa woman with a history of impaired driving arrests now has more problems than ever after being pulled over for erratically operating a lawnmower in a busy parking lot. Michelle Hudson was busted Friday night after witness called 911 to report that the defendant appeared to be intoxicated as she rode the mower outside a Casey's convenience store in Tiffin, a city outside Iowa City. According to the police report, the 36-year-old performed poorly on a series of field sobriety tests and showed measurable signs of impairment such as slurred speech, poor balance, and bloodshot, watery eyes. And this wasn't her first wasted rodeo, because back in 2022, she was dinged for driving an SUV under the influence of meth. So, yeah, mo booze, mo problems on a mower. I hope this lady gets her life together, but yeah, I am glad she got arrested before she ran somebody over. Music's on the way on The Wolf from Metallica and Phil Collins. Stay tuned.
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0: Seal on the Big Wolf 96.7, Kiss from a Rose. Hope you enjoyed that track. So, do you love cuddly, adorable pets but hate caring for them? Well, have I got a new sponsor for you.
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8: From the Weather Channel, I'm meteorologist Terry Smith. Plenty of heat and humidity, not a lot of rain, a few showers and storms this evening, and then quiet later tonight. Temperatures overnight, mid-70s. Thursday's a sunny, hot day with just a slight chance of a thunderstorm, 96. Friday right now, no rain, just blue skies, 97 Friday.
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That's Empire by Queensryche on the Big Wolf 96.7. Cody North here with you for one more hour, and we're going to make it a fun one together with great songs from the likes of the Naked Eyes, Tears for Fears, and ZZ Top. Stick around. 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Ambrosia on the Big Wolf. You're the only woman.

0: ZZ Top on the Big Wolf 96.7. It's called Stages. So we're getting to the end of summer. Did you send your kid away at camp? And is it going to be a little while until they actually get back? Well, if you're feeling lonely and just really missing them, you could try a stand-in for while they're away.
1: I know Timmy wanted to go to summer camp, but I miss him.
2: Me too.
3: Are you sad because your 10-year-old is away at summer camp?
2: Yes.
3: Well, you don't have to be. Call the Child Substitutes. 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
4: Hi, I'm your child substitute. 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
4: 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I want hot dogs.
1: Don't you talk to your mother.
4: You're not the boss of me. I hate you both. And I'm never coming out of my room.
2: Wow, the child substitute is just like our kid.
1: Yeah, it's like Timmy never left.
2: Aww.
3: Don't be sad because your kid is at summer camp. Call the Child Substitutes. We'll help you remember why you packed them off to camp in the first place.

0: North out the door. You, my friend, have a wonderful rest of your evening. I'll be back tomorrow at 2. Same Wolf time, same Wolf station as always with Wild Adventure tickets to give away. Take care, my friend. Oh, one more thing. I've got one more thing I wanted to share with you. This is a question I found on the internet. 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Plastic surgery, private jet, bottled water, mega yachts, Starbucks, VIP sections at concerts, fancy watches, and the hotel mini bar. I agree with some of these, but I would definitely get, like, you know, I would get Starbucks or fancy coffee from different places. I make my own coffee every day, but still, I like getting a latte from time to time. That and a mega yacht or two and fancy watches. Okay, maybe I would buy a lot of this stuff, okay, if I was super rich. It would be kind of tempting. Right now, it's your Big Wolf weather. Talk to you tomorrow.
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5: From the Weather Channel, I'm meteorologist Terry Smith. Plenty of heat and humidity, not a lot of rain, a few showers and storms this evening, and then quiet later tonight. Temperatures overnight, mid-70s. Thursday's a sunny, hot day with just a slight chance of a thunderstorm, 96. Friday right now, no rain, just blue skies, 97 Friday.
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